0: The feud comes amid a rising trade dispute between the two countries. We'll have more coming up next.
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0: To sport and in rugby league, another Cleary is making his mark, with Jack Cleary helping the New Zealand Warriors beat Newcastle for his NRL debut. The younger brother of Penrith star Nathan Cleary and the son of Panthers coach Ivan Cleary had three try assists in the Warriors' 46-32 victory in Auckland yesterday. The Warriors are now on top of the NRL ladder ahead of the Panthers. Now for a look at the capital city weather around the country. A shower or two in Magidge and Brisbane with a top of 24. 21 and mostly sunny on Gadigal Country, Sydney, while it's 21 and sunny on Ngunnawal Gambri Country, Canberra. 17 and mostly sunny in Nam, Melbourne, and partly cloudy in Nipalina, Hobart with a max of 17. A top of 21 and mostly sunny in Tundunya, Adelaide. Showers and 22 degrees in Boorloo, Perth, and sunny in Garamilla, Darwin with a top of 35. If you have any stories that you'd like to share with us, you can send us an email to news@nirs.org.au. That's news@nirs.org.au.
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2: 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Matamara. A small species of frog with large hands. Banko. Banko. Banko. 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Naroka. That's the large green bullfrog. Paroka. Paroka. Paroka. He's the large spotted green frog. The green frog with the large white spots on him.
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Our beautiful council's Tidy Towns program is not just about exotic locations or multi-million dollar tourist attractions alone. 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It's all about the community enthusiasm in creating an environment to be proud of and taking the effort to ensure the survival of its natural flora and fauna, native corridors and general health of its rivers and streams. So get involved today.

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0: When it comes to kids' sport, parents have lots of questions, eh? 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
1: Hello, my name is Kaylee Kerwin. I'm a Barkindjinoongal from Wilcannia. These next lot of words are on our body. 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And we say dartu. Dartu. Your shoulders. 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Eyes. 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Your nose. 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
1: Hello, I'm Adam Evans with the NIRS News. The following story includes the name of an Indigenous person who's passed away. Tony Mundine's impact reached well beyond the boxing ring, and today his community is remembering both the fighter and the man after his death at 75. In the ring, Mundine was a genuine trailblazer, the only Australian boxer to hold titles across four separate weight divisions, and one of the most respected Indigenous athletes in the country's seen. He rose from tent boxing near his hometown of Byugal to a world title shot against Argentina's Carlos Monzon in 1974. But away from the sport, Mundine had spent years supporting Aboriginal youth, work that was formally recognised in 1986 when he was awarded the Order of Australia. His son, former world champion Anthony Mundine, says he was devastated by the loss, describing his father as someone who gave him strength and showed him what real support looked like. Fellow fighters have echoed that, remembering Mundine as a man who carried himself with the same dignity outside of the ring as he did inside it. He retired from the professional boxing in 1984, leaving behind a legacy that stretches from the sport itself to the communities he supported. 43 Australians are still missing in Nepal and Tibet 6 days after the catastrophic flooding disaster tore through the region. Many were part of tour groups, including one group of 11 Australians who just finished the trek when the flooding hit. The overall death toll has now passed 750, with more than 3,000 people still unaccounted for across Nepal and Tibet. The Department of Foreign Affairs and Trade has sent crisis teams to the region to help with the search. The Pacific Island Forum starts today in Palau, bringing together leaders from across the region, including Prime Minister Anthony Albanese. Over the next 4 days, leaders will talk about the climate crisis, regional security, and the growing drug trade sweeping through the Pacific nations. There is also a push to get the region to 100% renewable energy by 2035. Tensions with China are also expected to surface after a dummy missile test near Tuvalu's waters back in July. Lake Ontario, now and always. That's what a giant sign now reads after the US president ordered the US government to refer to it now as Lake America.
2: I'm here on the shores of beautiful Lake Ontario, a crown jewel of our province and our country. You may have heard that President Trump is trying to rename this lake, all because he doesn't like Ontario and Canada standing up for ourselves.
1: That's Doug Ford there, the Ontario Premier, via his Instagram account. The feud over the lake's renaming is part of the rising trade dispute between Canada and the US. Users in Canada will see the lake as Lake Ontario on Google Maps, while US users will see it as Lake America. We'll have more coming up next.
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1: To sport and in golf, Australia's Minwoo Lee has finished 5 shots behind tournament winner Scottie Scheffler in the Tour Championship in the United States. Scheffler showed why he's the best player in the sport, finishing 16 under par. Lee finished in 4th place on 11 under, while fellow Australian Adam Scott finished in 10 under. Now for a look at the capital city weather around the country. A shower or two in Magidge and Brisbane on the top of 24. 21 and mostly sunny on Gadigal Country, Sydney, while it's 21 and sunny on Ngunnawal Gambri Country, Canberra. 17 and mostly sunny in Nam, Melbourne, and partly cloudy in Nipaluna, Hobart with a max of 17. A top of 21 and mostly sunny in Tundunya, Adelaide. Showers and 22 degrees in Boorloo, Perth, and sunny in Garamilla, Darwin with a top of 35. If you have any stories that you'd like to share with us, you can send us an email to news@nirs.org.au. That's news@nirs.org.au.
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0: Jerry Jerry, her husband, got killed. 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But before he died, he built her a nice gunya. So she was happy there, living with her little daughters. But she used to be frightened at night. She'd always sing out. She'd sweep up with her bush broom. And everyone would say, "Oh, I wonder what's wrong with Jerry Jerry. Why does she sing out and cry every night?" Now, Bibby, the woodpecker, he came down. And he said, "Jerry Jerry, marry me. I'll look after you and your little daughters. I've built a good gunya. I'll care for you." But she didn't want to get married anymore. But they used to talk about there'd be things at night around the gunyas, around the camps. They'd be seeing these figures, seeing the little Yuri woman, the little airy people moving about at night. And poor little Jerry Jerry, she was so frightened. Now one day, when Bibby the woodpecker came and asked her to marry him, she thought, "Yes, I'll marry Bibby, then I won't be frightened. He'll look after me and the children." Then she told Bibby that she'd marry him. Well, he said, "I want to make you a most beautiful present. I'll give it to you when we get married. But," he said, "I've got to go away for a little while, and when I come back, I'll bring this present back to you." So everyone was wondering, "I wonder what sort of present Bibby's going to give Jerry Jerry." When he went away, then he returned, and this beautiful present he gave her, no one ever seen it before. You know, it was a bow. It was a rainbow. He put it up in the sky. And the people said to him, "Where did you get these beautiful colours?" He said, "I went out to Yulo. The Aborigines there showed me where to get the colours. I went up to Wallangulla. That's now called Lightning Ridge. The Aborigines up there, they gave me some colours." And he said, "That's how I was able to make this beautiful bow." Now, we know that if you go out to Yulo, you dig in the ground, you find the opal, you go up to Lightning Ridge, and there's the world's most beautiful black opal. Little Bibby got all those beautiful colours, and he put that rainbow in the sky for Jerry Jerry. But if you go out at night, the old Aborigines say, "Oh, listen, there's poor little Jerry Jerry. She still sings out and cries at night."
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0: go, Aunt.
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3: What we're going to do right here is go back. Way back. Back into time. When the only people that existed were troglodytes. Cavemen. Cave women. Neanderthals.

0: Adam Evans with the NIRS News. The following story includes the name of an Indigenous person who's passed away. Tony Mundine's impact reached well beyond the boxing ring, and today his community is remembering both the fighter and the man after his death at 75. In the ring, Mundine was a genuine trailblazer, the only Australian boxer to hold titles across four separate weight divisions, and one of the most respected Indigenous athletes in the country's seen. He rose from tent boxing near his hometown of Byugal to a world title shot against Argentina's Carlos Monzon in 1974. But away from the sport, Mundine had spent years supporting Aboriginal youth, work that was formally recognised in 1986 when he was awarded the Order of Australia. His son, former world champion Anthony Mundine, says he was devastated by the loss, describing his father as someone who gave him strength and showed him what real support looked like. Fellow fighters have echoed that, remembering Mundine as a man who carried himself with the same dignity outside of the ring as he did inside it. He retired from the professional boxing in 1984, leaving behind a legacy that stretches from the sport itself to the communities he supported. 43 Australians are still missing in Nepal and Tibet 6 days after the catastrophic flooding disaster tore through the region. Many to put were part of tour groups, including one group of 11 Australians who just finished the trek when the flooding hit. The overall death toll has now passed 750, with more than 3,000 people still unaccounted for across Nepal and Tibet. The Department of Foreign Affairs and Trade has sent crisis teams to the region to help with the search. The Pacific Island Forum starts today in Palau, bringing together leaders from across the region, including Prime Minister Anthony Albanese. Over the next 4 days, leaders will talk about the climate crisis, regional security, and the growing drug trade sweeping through the Pacific nations. There is also a push to get the region to 100% renewable energy by 2035. Tensions with China are also expected to surface after a dummy missile test near Tuvalu's waters back in July. Lake Ontario, now and always. That's what a giant sign now reads after the US president ordered the US government to refer to it now as Lake America.
1: I'm here on the shores of beautiful Lake Ontario, a crown jewel of our province and our country. You may have heard that President Trump is trying to rename this lake, all because he doesn't like Ontario and Canada standing up for ourselves.
0: That's Doug Ford there, the Ontario Premier, via his Instagram account. The feud over the lake's renaming is part of the rising trade dispute between Canada and the US. Users in Canada will see the lake as Lake Ontario on Google Maps, while US users will see it as Lake America. And police in Egypt say they've cracked a heist that looked more like a movie stunt than a real crime. A gang pulled up in a ute behind a moving delivery truck with some guys climbing onto the bonnet to open the back doors, and they started throwing out crates of frozen chicken to their mates following behind. A passerby filmed the whole thing on their phone, and the footage spread online faster than police could even respond. They eventually used the same footage to track the gang down. Three suspects were killed in a shootout during the arrest, and three more are now facing charges. To sport and in golf, Australia's Min Woo Lee has finished 5 shots behind tournament winner Scottie Scheffler in the Tour Championship in the United States. Scheffler showed why he's the best player in the sport, finishing 16 under par. Lee finished in 4th place on 11 under, while fellow Australian Adam Scott finished in 10 under. Now for a look at the capital city weather around the country. A shower or two in Magidge and Brisbane with a top of 24. 21 and mostly sunny on Gadigal Country, Sydney, while it's 21 and sunny on Ngunnawal Gambri Country, Canberra. 17 and mostly sunny in Nam, Melbourne, and partly cloudy in Nipalina, Hobart with a max of 17. A top of 21 and mostly sunny in Tundanya, Adelaide. Showers and 22 degrees in Boorloo, Perth, and sunny in Garamilla, Darwin with a top of 35. If you have any stories that you'd like to share with us, you can send us an email to news@nirs.org.au. That's news@nirs.org.au.
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1: Nalcha, nalcha. Nalcha, nalcha. That means bubble. With an nalcha, nalcha, ngokona. In the water. Bulbul mala. 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That means something is bubbling up. 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Nalcha, nalcha, bulbul malana, ngokona. The bubbles are bubbling up in the water. 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Panta tato, ngalcha ngalcha homo, I'll bust your bubble.
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2: 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Ngai, mouth. Dao, cheek. Belly, tongue.

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2: 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They're making the roads dangerous for everyone, including us. 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

0: We're Not Alone website gives information and tools to carers throughout the stages of supporting someone who has attempted suicide or who is at risk of doing so. 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We caught up with Sane Australia CEO Michelle Blanchard to find out more.
1: You Are Not Alone is an interactive resource that's been created by the team at Sane Australia to really support carers, family and friends who might be supporting someone who's attempted to take their own life or might be at risk of doing so. 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

0: Adam Evans with the NIRS News. 43 Australians are still missing in Nepal and Tibet 6 days after the catastrophic flooding disaster tore through the region. Many were part of tour groups, including one group of 11 Australians who just finished the trek when the flooding hit. The overall death toll has now passed 750, with more than 3,000 people still unaccounted for across Nepal and Tibet. The Department of Foreign Affairs and Trade has sent crisis teams to the region to help with the search. Smart glasses companies should automatically blur people's faces filmed on the devices. That's what the online e-safety regulator wants to see. The e-safety office also wants it to be made clearer when glasses are recording someone. Dubbed pervert glasses by some, a statement from the office says the harms linked to coverted recording aren't hypothetical, they're real and already happening. Last week it was reported that the Greens, with the support of several crossbenchers, were planning to introduce private members' bill to ban the glasses for 12 months while privacy laws catch up. The Privacy Commissioner doesn't have the powers to ban the technology, but it's understood there are moves to change this. The Brisbane City Council is planning to ban recording devices, including smart glasses, from public pools. The Pacific Island Forum starts today in Palau, bringing together leaders from across the region, including Prime Minister Anthony Albanese. Over the next 4 days, leaders will talk about the climate crisis, regional security, and the growing drug trade sweeping through the Pacific nations. There is also a push to get the region to 100% renewable energy by 2035. Tensions with China are also expected to surface after a dummy missile test near Tuvalu's waters back in July. Lake Ontario, now and always. That's what a giant sign now reads after the US president ordered the US government to refer to it now as Lake America.
1: I'm here on the shores of beautiful Lake Ontario, a crown jewel of our province and our country. You may have heard that President Trump is trying to rename this lake, all because he doesn't like Ontario and Canada standing up for ourselves.
0: That's Doug Ford there, the Ontario Premier, via his Instagram account. The feud over the lake's renaming is part of the rising trade dispute between Canada and the US. Users in Canada will see the lake as Lake Ontario on Google Maps, while US users will see it as Lake America. We'll have more coming up next.
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0: To sport, and in basketball, Australia's men's team remains undefeated in the World Cup qualifiers after beating Jordan in the Philippines. Yesterday, the Boomers won the game 126-93. Anthony Del Orso led the team with 19 points in just his second game for the national team. Angus Glover scored 16. The Boomers will play Iran in their next qualifying game in November. Meanwhile, in golf, Australia's Minwoo Lee has finished 5 shots behind tournament winner Scott Scheffler at the Tour Championship in the United States. Scheffler showed why he's the best player in the sport, finishing on 16 under. Lee finished 4th place on 11 under. Meanwhile, fellow Australian Adam Scott finished 10 under. Now for a look at the capital city weather around the country. A shower or two in Magidge and Brisbane with a top of 24. 21 and mostly sunny on Gadigal Country, Sydney, while it's 21 and sunny on Ngunnawal Gambri Country, Canberra. 17 and mostly sunny in Nam, Melbourne, and partly cloudy in Nipaluna, Hobart with a max of 17. A top of 21 and mostly sunny in Tundunya, Adelaide. Showers and 22 degrees in Boorloo, Perth, and sunny in Garamilla, Darwin with a top of 35. If you have any stories that you'd like to share with us, you can send us an email to news@nirs.org.au. That's news@nirs.org.au.
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1: Today you are going to learn how to say that you are sitting beside the old woman. The word for sitting is kulagala. The word for I is nanyi. The word for beside the old woman is walgunugalanga. So if you want to say that you are sitting beside the old woman, you say kulagala nanyi walgunugalanga. Kulagala means sitting, nanyi means I, walgunugalanga means beside the old woman. Kulagala nanyi walgunugalanga. I am sitting beside the old woman.
0: Notice that the ending langa is used to say that you are beside the old woman. This suffix can be placed on the end of a noun to show that something is on, at, with or around that person, place or thing.
1: So if you want to say that you are sitting beside the old woman, you say kulagala nanyi walgunugalanga.
0: Be listening for another Wankamara language lesson from the Mudda Aboriginal Corporation Language Centre. 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

0: The meeting got pulled forward. 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

0: Harvey Lewick here from the Matildas for RAD. In football, there's simply no room for excuses. If I mess up during a game, then I have to cop it. But off the field, some people think excuses are okay, especially when they get caught speeding. Excuses like, I'm late to pick up the kids, or I'm rushing home because the ice cream's melting. There's no room for excuses in football, and there's definitely no room for excuses on the road. Speeding, there's no future in it.
1: RAD. 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
1: Today you are going to learn how to say that there are no tracks. The word for no is walya. The word for no tracks is tinamundo. So if you want to say that there are no tracks, you say walya tinamundo. Walya means no. Tinamundo means no tracks. Walya tinamundo. There's no tracks.
0: Notice the ending mundu on the end of the word for tracks, tina. This ending is used to show that something is lacking. So in this sentence, tina mundu means having no tracks.
1: So if you want to say that there are no tracks, you say walya tina mundu.
0: Be listening for another Wankamara language lesson from the Mudda Aboriginal Corporation Language Centre.
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0: planned privacy reforms outlined and young Australians losing out on superannuation. Hey there, Rihanna Patrick with the NIRS News. Draft laws tackling new technologies like smart glasses and AI will be released by the Federal Attorney General, Michelle Rowland, today.
1: People should not have to choose between protecting their privacy and participating in the digital economy. The government's proposed reforms will help ensure they can do both and will further bring our privacy laws into the digital age.
0: The sale of cheap smart glasses has challenged the relevance of Australia's current privacy laws. The federal government's planning on introducing the proposed new laws into Parliament by the end of the year. Still on privacy laws, and the eSafety Office wants smart glasses to automatically blur people's faces while filming. In advice to the industry, the office has warned many companies are placing responsibility on consumers to use the glasses safely, which isn't an adequate safety policy. Dubbed pervert glasses by some, the statement says the harms linked to covert recording aren't hypothetical, they're real and already happening. It says the tech shouldn't be able to identify members of the public, and it should blur faces if informed consent hasn't been given. Last week it was reported the Greens, with the support of several crossbenchers, were planning to introduce private members' bills to ban the glasses for 12 months while privacy laws catch up. To news overseas, and efforts to free hundreds of people trapped in tunnels at hydropower projects in Nepal are continuing. Experts from China and India have been trying to contact those inside, but they're not getting any responses. The office of Nepal's Prime Minister says 90 people have been sent to the site, which includes rescuers with trained dogs. Hundreds of the people who've been reported missing are believed to be workers at the hydropower sites. $114 million a year is what young people are losing in super. That's what modelling by the Super Members Council has revealed. It's all because of an outdated law that excludes under-18s who work fewer than 30 hours a week for one employer from getting paid super. Unpaid super to under-18s in Victoria added up to $115 million in 2026-27, the highest of any state. The council's calling for the laws to be scrapped. The search for a missing pilot has been suspended, but more on that after this.
2: Census night was Tuesday, 11th of August. There's still time to complete the census. Help is available. 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Authorised by the Australian Bureau of Statistics, Canberra.
3: Program sponsor.
0: The search for a missing pilot in the Gulf of Carpentaria has been suspended by Northern Territory Police. 23-year-old pilot Bob Bramley is believed to have died when a plane crashed into the water near Groote Eylandt last Tuesday. Attempts to find Mr. Bramley using a sonar search, Indigenous rangers and police divers has failed to find him. Better media literacy is needed after a survey found young people are using generative AI as a source of news. National Radio News' Shannon Kirkwood explains.
4: Researchers from Western Sydney University, Queensland University of Technology and the University of Canberra surveyed more than 1,000 people from across Australia aged 10 to 17. They found around a third source their news from generative AI, the same number as news websites and apps. Lead author Professor Tanya Notley says it points to an urgent need for enhanced news media literacy education in schools. She says young people are less engaged with news in 2026 than in the previous survey in 2023. The report suggests the decrease is likely linked to the social media ban.
0: To sport, and in rugby league, Newcastle's Jacob Saifiti has been suspended for four matches for a reckless high tackle in yesterday's NRL game against the New Zealand Warriors. He was sent off for making contact with Luke Laualii's head with his shoulders midway through the first half. Redcliffe forwards Thomas Flegler and Morgan Knowles will risk two match bans if they contest their charges at the judiciary. Flegler has been charged with a crusher tackle in Saturday's win over the Roosters, while Knowles has been charged for dangerous contact. They'll both be fined $3,000 if they enter early guilty pleas. And that's the latest NIRS news. If you've got news in your community you want to let us know about, then drop us an email, news@nirs.org.au. You can also follow us on LinkedIn, Facebook and Instagram.
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1: Piratota. 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

0: it's a well-known fact that the general beautification of your town not only makes it a more attractive place to live, but also a great place to visit. With each person's effort, whether large or small, adding in a positive way to its overall appeal. Whether through a gardening club competition or just a personal weekend hobby of manicured lawns, tree or shrub plantings, or just beautiful gardens, with very little effort, the flow-on effect turns whole neighbourhoods into showpieces. The Keep Australia Beautiful Council's Tidy Towns program gives a benchmark to measure the improvements achieved each year, so get involved today so that we can all strive for a brighter future.
1: Hello, my name is Kayden Kerwin. I'm a Barkindji Noongal from Wilcannia. The words for emu eggs are Galti Barkti, Galti Barkti. Barkti are eggs, Galti is the emu. Galti Barkti, Galti Barkti. For a stale egg, you would say Barkti Buka, Barkti Buka, stale egg.

0: planned privacy reforms outlined, and young Australians losing out on superannuation. Hey there, Rihanna Patrick with the NIRS News. Draft laws tackling new technologies like smart glasses and AI will be released by the Federal Attorney General, Michelle Rowland, today.
1: People should not have to choose between protecting their privacy and participating in the digital economy. The government's proposed reforms will help ensure they can do both and will further bring our privacy laws into the digital age.
0: The sale of cheap smart glasses has challenged the relevance of Australia's current privacy laws. The federal government's planning on introducing the proposed new laws into Parliament by the end of the year. Still on privacy laws, and the eSafety Office wants smart glasses to automatically blur people's faces while filming. In advice to the industry, the office has warned many companies are placing responsibility on consumers to use the glasses safely, which isn't an adequate safety policy. Dubbed pervert glasses by some, the statement says the harms linked to covert recording aren't hypothetical, they're real and already happening. It says the tech shouldn't be able to identify members of the public, and it should blur faces if informed consent hasn't been given. Last week it was reported the Greens, with the support of several crossbenchers, were planning to introduce private members' bills to ban the glasses for 12 months while privacy laws catch up. To news overseas, and efforts to free hundreds of people trapped in tunnels at hydropower projects in Nepal are continuing. Experts from China and India have been trying to contact those inside, but they're not getting any responses. The office of Nepal's Prime Minister says 90 people have been sent to the site, which includes rescuers with trained dogs. Hundreds of the people who've been reported missing are believed to be workers at the hydropower sites. $114 million a year is what young people are losing in super. That's what modelling by the Super Members Council has revealed. It's all because of an outdated law that excludes under-18s who work fewer than 30 hours a week for one employer from getting paid super. Unpaid super to under-18s in Victoria added up to $115 million in 2026-27, the highest of any state. The council's calling for the laws to be scrapped. The search for a missing pilot has been suspended, but more on that after this.
2: Census night was Tuesday, 11th of August. There's still time to complete the census. 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Authorised by the Australian Bureau of Statistics, Canberra.
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0: The search for a missing pilot in the Gulf of Carpentaria has been suspended by Northern Territory Police. 23-year-old pilot Bob Bramley is believed to have died when a plane crashed into the water near Groote Island last Tuesday. Attempts to find Mr. Bramley using a sonar search, Indigenous rangers and police divers has failed to find him. Better media literacy is needed after a survey found young people are using generative AI as a source of news. National Radio News' Shannon Kirkwood explains.
4: Researchers from Western Sydney University, Queensland University of Technology and the University of Canberra surveyed more than 1,000 people from across Australia aged 10 to 17. They found around a third source their news from generative AI, the same number as news websites and apps. Lead author Professor Tanya Notley says it points to an urgent need for enhanced news media literacy education in schools. She says young people are less engaged with news in 2026 than in the previous survey in 2023. The report suggests the decrease is likely linked to the social media ban.
0: To sport, and in rugby league, Newcastle's Jacob Saifiti has been suspended for four matches for a reckless high tackle in yesterday's NRL game against the New Zealand Warriors. He was sent off for making contact with Luke Laualii's head with his shoulders midway through the first half. Redcliffe forwards Thomas Flegler and Morgan Knowles will risk two match bans if they contest their charges at the judiciary. Flegler has been charged with a crusher tackle in Saturday's win over the Roosters, while Knowles has been charged for dangerous contact. They'll both be fined $3,000 if they enter early guilty pleas. And that's the latest NIRS news. If you've got news in your community you want to let us know about, then drop us an email, news@nirs.org.au. You can also follow us on LinkedIn, Facebook and Instagram.
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1: Today you are going to learn how to say that the old man will laugh. The word for old man is karu karu. The word for will laugh is titira. So if you want to say that the old man will laugh, you say titira karu karuwa. Titia means will laugh. Karu karuwa means old man. Titira karu karuwa, the old man will laugh.
0: Remember that nouns take special endings depending on whether they belong to a masculine or a feminine class. In this sentence, the old man is the noun and therefore belongs to the masculine class, taking the ending ia.
1: So if you want to say that the old man will laugh, you say titira karu karuwa.
0: Be listening at the same time tomorrow for another Wankamara language lesson from the Mudder Aboriginal Corporation Language Centre.
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0: reforms to Australia's privacy laws announced and prominent Indigenous figure gets honorary doctorate. Hi, Rhianna Patrick with NIRS News. Planned privacy changes have been outlined by the Federal Attorney General, Michelle Rowland. Ms. Rowland has outlined a number of changes that limit what companies can collect and the right to erase personal information from digital platforms. She says people shouldn't have to pick between their privacy and participating in the digital world.
1: These reforms help put Australians back in control of their personal information, and it sets a clear expectation. If an organisation wants to use your data, it must do so fairly, transparently, and responsibly.
0: Still on privacy law changes, and smart glasses companies should automatically blur people's faces who are being filmed on the devices. That's what the online safety regulator wants to see. The eSafety Office also wants it to be made clearer when the glasses are recording someone. Dubbed pervert glasses by some, a statement from the office says the harms linked to covert recording aren't hypothetical, they're real and happening. Last week it was reported the Greens, with the support of several crossbenchers, we're planning to introduce private members' bills to ban the glasses for 12 months while privacy laws catch up. The Privacy Commissioner doesn't have the powers to ban the technology, but it's understood there are moves to change this. The Brisbane City Council is planning to ban recording devices, including smart glasses, from public pools. A major academic honour has been given to Patrick Dodson. The honorary doctorate from Notre Dame University was given during a ceremony held at the university's Broome campus, a place where Mr. Dodson has taught for years. His career spans decades from sitting on the Royal Commission into Aboriginal Deaths in Custody to leading national reconciliation efforts to 8 years representing Western Australia in federal parliament. Mr. Dodson used the moment to urge young people in regional areas to see education as something bigger than just schooling, a doorway to opportunities that can shape a whole life. Australia's reefs are losing coral faster than the global average and are getting less time to recover between severe marine heat waves. That's the warning from the Global Coral Reef Monitoring Network. It studies the world's reefs based on observations from 124 nations and territories. However, the report shows coral could recover if given enough time between bleaching events. The findings come weeks after the Great Barrier Reef got a mixed report card from the Queensland and federal governments, which found it had stable coral cover but poor seagrass and water quality. More news to come after this.
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3: Maria.
0: $411 million a year is what young people are losing in super. That's what modelling by the Super Members Council has revealed. It's all because of an outdated law that excludes under-18s who work fewer than 30 hours a week for one employer from getting paid super. Unpaid super to under-18s in Victoria added up to $115 million in 2026-27, the highest of any state. The council's calling for the law to be scrapped as it's out of step with community expectations. To news overseas, and the lives of hundreds of school students in Nepal were saved by their principal, who moved them to higher ground before flash flooding hit. The whole school was washed away. Principal Rajendra Dawadi shared what happened with media organisation Republic World.
5: 900 students are still on that time. When I got the information that the flood is coming, after the information, I decided to stop the school and send the student back to their home.
0: At least 9 schools were destroyed in the region and more than 200 students are still missing. To sport, and in golf, Australia's Minwoo Lee has finished 5 shots behind tournament winner Scottie Scheffler at the Tour Championship in the United States. Scheffler showed why he's the best player in the sport, finished on 16 under. Lee finished in 4th place on 11 under, while fellow Australian Adam Scott finished on 10 under. And that's the latest NIRS news. You can follow us on Instagram, LinkedIn and Facebook. If you've got news in your community you want to let us know about, then drop us an email at news@nirs.org.au.
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0: 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My daughter graduated with a nursing degree. 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I wish I had listened to them and just slowed down. We didn't make it to the graduation that day. Because of me.
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0: couple called Karen Durandy with NIRS News coming to you from the lands of the Yuggera and Turrbal peoples. In this bulletin, tributes flow for a champion Indigenous boxer and coach and the father of reconciliation awarded an honorary doctorate. We'll have more on that soon. But first, hundreds of school students in Nepal have their principal to thank for being alive today. He made the decision to evacuate the school after getting a call warning him about the flash flood.
1: One of my accountants came inside the school and said that the flood is coming up upwards. Then everything is swallowed there. Then one of my colleague also telephoned me. He is teaching inside the classroom, and he told me that flood is coming in Rasua, so I want to leave the school. And sir, if you possible, you can leave also.
0: That's Nepal school principal Rajendra Dawati talking to media organisation Republic World. The whole school was washed away in the flood disaster, which has left hundreds of people dead and thousands more missing. And just a warning, the following story includes the name of an Indigenous person who's passed away. Tributes are flowing for Indigenous boxing icon Tony Mundine, who died at the age of 75 yesterday. Australian boxing star Danny Green says he drew a lot of inspiration from Tony, saying he was a gentleman he had a lot of respect for. Boxing legend Jeff Fenwick told 6PR Tony was an amazing man everyone looked up to.
2: Yeah, he was somebody that, you know, all Australian boxers looked up to, especially, the Indigenous. But, you know, I mean, it was just everybody. I mean, he was just a special human. He was most probably one of the beautifulest people we've ever met.
0: Early voting has started today for the Mulka by-election in the Northern Territory. It follows this month's resignation of Yingiya Gulya, who said he could no longer sit opposite a government who were not willing to listen or form a partnership. Yolnu man Ewa McGrath is contesting the seat for Labor. Andrew Blamey is running as an independent. The Country Liberal Party didn't field a candidate. Election day for the by-election is September 12. A major academic honour has been given to Patrick Dodson. The honorary doctorate from Notre Dame University was awarded in a ceremony held at the university's Broome campus, where he has taught for years. Mr. Dodson used the moment to urge young people in regional areas to see education as something bigger than just schooling, a doorway to opportunities that can shape a whole life. The honorary doctorate of letters recognises his lifelong contribution to Aboriginal people, reconciliation, justice and education. The Australian government has released draft laws addressing risks from new technologies like AI and smart glasses. Attorney General Michelle Rowland says the changes are also about protecting privacy.
3: People should not have to choose between protecting their privacy and participating in the digital economy. The government's proposed reforms will help ensure they can do both and will further bring our privacy laws into the digital age.
0: The government plans to introduce the proposed new laws into Parliament by the end of the year. Now to tennis, and four-time champion Novak Djokovic has been beaten in the first round of a Grand Slam tournament for the first time since 2006 at the US Open. Argentina's Mariano Navone beat the Serbian veteran in five sets, 7-6, 5-7, 4-6, 6-2, 6-1. Speaking on the court after his win, Navone says the victory is a dream come true.
4: I mean, it's certainly 100%. So, yeah, now I had to recover. I think it's almost 12 o'clock, so we had to go to sleep and then go down for that.
0: Now here's what you can expect on your country tomorrow for the first day of spring. Rabubi, Broome, sunny 36. Bulu, Perth, partly cloudy 19. Tandanya, Adelaide, showers and 22. Nam, Melbourne, shower or 2, 22 as well. Nipaluma, Hobart, partly cloudy and 15. On Ngunnawal and Ngambri country or Canberra, a sunny day ahead and a top of 20. Sunny also for Gadigal country, Sydney. Magazine, Brisbane, a possible shower 24. Gimoy, Cairns, a shower or 2 and 27. Gumrilla, Darwin, sunny and 34. Sunny also for Mbatha, Alice Springs and a top of 30. While on Waibeni, Thursday Island, mostly sunny and a top of 28. And that's the latest NRS news. 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Gumrilla Darwin, sunny and 34.
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If this comes to a vote in Congress, what is the White House's position? Secretary Jefferson, you first. Tread lightly. So.

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1: That's enough.
0: When you ask how I feel, I don't pretend to know the answer. The question is real.

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Once I get all this agreed upon, I'll pick up a pen and introduce a motion never to discuss this again.

0: ago, they was ignoring me. 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
1: Everybody can't go to the top of you, and it's like God see that, like he just get the

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It was the real deal, but now I'm just like them. 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And it really makes me mad because I really love them.

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1: And it just be real, you know what I'm saying? Then, last thing I'm talking about is demo. Like, I put them last because I feel like that's the last reason. Like, you supposed to be good and falling out. But, you know, sometimes it happen like that little crazy. 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

0: 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The females, they probably don't want to speak up and say that shit on the track. Like, I'ma say that shit, yo.
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2: How much for a room?
1: It's $10 a minute, but you look like a $5 brother.
2: 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I'll be right back. I don't want

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0: in operation.
1: What is some man?
0: Me no know. Them no know me. Yes, they don't. Dancers, station, shoot them up,
1: shoot them up,
0: shoot them up, shoot them up, shoot them up,
1: shoot them up.
0: Yo, Spen, shoot them up. Yo, Pang, shoot them up,
1: shoot them up.
0: Bust them blood clot headers, then shoot them up. Ha!

0: Kapa Kubil, Karen Durante with NIRS News, coming to you from the lands of the Yuggera and Turrbal peoples. These are the stories coming up in this bulletin. Working teens miss out on Super, Djokovic out of the US Open, and Australia loses a boxing icon. But first, the number of people missing after the Nepal flash flood has risen to more than 4,200 on day six of the emergency. It's a significant jump from yesterday's figure of around 2,500. More than 900 people have died in Nepal, while the official death toll in Tibet is 16. Rescue efforts are continuing to free hundreds of workers trapped in tunnels at Nepal's hydropower projects. And now a warning that this story includes the name of an Indigenous person who's passed away. He was one of the most beautiful people you'd meet. That's how Jeff Fenech has described Indigenous boxing great Tony Mundine, who passed away yesterday at the age of 75. He's the only Australian to hold titles across four separate weight divisions. Mundine was awarded the Medal of the Order of Australia for his services to sport, particularly to boxing and Aboriginal youth. Fenech told 6PR he welcomed everyone into his gym.
1: He was just there for everybody, just automatically. And you knock on the door, you go into the gym, and this amazing human being was there to help and, to give you whatever you needed. So, yeah, it wasn't one of these guys there who, you know, who wanted the media to know what he'd done. He just done it because, yeah, he wanted to do it. And there was never anything in the media, but he'd done so much to help the Indigenous, and not just Indigenous people. He helped everybody.
0: Planned privacy changes have been outlined by the Federal Attorney General, Michelle Rowland. Ms. Rowland has outlined a number of changes that limit what companies can collect and the right to erase personal information from digital platforms. She says people shouldn't have to pick between their privacy and participating in the digital world.
2: These reforms help put Australians back in control of their personal information, and it sets a clear expectation. If an organisation wants to use your data, it must do so fairly, transparently and responsibly.
0: $411 million a year is what young people are losing in super. That's what modelling by the Super Members Council has revealed. It's all because of an outdated law that excludes under-18s who work fewer than 30 hours a week for one employer from getting paid super. The council's calling for the law to be scrapped as it's out of step with community expectations. They found about 156,000 teen workers will miss out on an average of $735 in super in 2026-2027, adding up to $115 million, the highest of any state. Now to tennis news, and Serbian star Novak Djokovic has suffered a shock loss in his first round match at the US Open. Argentina's Mariana Navone defeated Djokovic in five sets, 6-7, 5-7, 4-6, 6-2, 6-1. Djokovic was physically ill during the match, which lasted more than 4.5 hours. Now here's what you can expect on your country tomorrow for the first day of spring. Rabubi, Broome, sunny 36. Boorloo, Perth, partly cloudy 19. Tandanya, Adelaide, showers in 22. Nam, Melbourne, shower or 2, 22 as well. Nipaluma, Hobart, partly cloudy in 15. On Ngunnawal and Ngambri country or Canberra, a sunny day ahead and a top of 20. Sunny also for Gadigal country, Sydney. Magazine, Brisbane, a possible shower 24. Gimoy, Cairns, a shower 2 and 27. Garmilla, Darwin, sunny and 34. Sunny also for Mbatha, Alice Springs, and a top of 30. While on Waibeni, Thursday Island, mostly sunny and a top of 28. And that's the latest NRS news. 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

0: 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Hello, all the people. Deltili whimsical. Listen now, people. In the culpa na in the balko. Let's talk our language.
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0: shrek, and he went. Right, now I'm going to go back to the Niki, I'm a butcher, one guy, Kalti Wanga. I'm a guy, Kira Kira, back to the Kira Kira. Hello, all you people from the river. 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I am Emu Totem, and my mother's country is Barkindji country. 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Yalka, that's your mouth. Yalka. Ngandi is your teeth. Ngandi. Talanya, that's your tongue. 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If you're bleeding,

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0: Kapu Kubil, Karen Durante with NRS News, coming to you from the lands of the Yagara and Turrbal peoples. In this bulletin, tributes flow for a champion Indigenous boxer and coach and the father of reconciliation, awarded an honorary doctorate. We'll have more on that soon. But first, hundreds of school students in Nepal have their principal to thank for being alive today. He made the decision to evacuate the school after getting a call warning him about the flash flood.
1: One of my accountants came inside the school and said that the flood is coming up upwards. Then everything is swallowed there. Then one of my colleague also telephoned me. He is teaching inside the classroom, and he told me that flood is coming in Rasua. So I want to leave the school, and sir, if you possible, you can leave also.
0: That's Nepal school principal Rajendra Dawati talking to media organisation Republic World. The whole school was washed away in the flood disaster, which has left hundreds of people dead and thousands more missing. And just a warning, the following story includes the name of an Indigenous person who's passed away. Tributes are flowing for Indigenous boxing icon Tony Mundine, who died at the age of 75 yesterday. Australian boxing star Danny Green says he drew a lot of inspiration from Tony, saying he was a gentleman he had a lot of respect for. Boxing legend Jeff Fenwick told 6PR Tony was an amazing man everyone looked up to.
2: Yeah, he was somebody that, you know, all Australian boxers looked up to, especially, the Indigenous. But, you know, I think it was just everybody. I mean, he was just a special human. He was most probably one of the beautifulest people we've ever met.
0: Early voting has started today for the Mulka by-election in the Northern Territory. It follows this month's resignation of Yingiya Gulya, who said he could no longer sit opposite a government who were not willing to listen or form a partnership. Yolnu man Yua McGrath is contesting the seat for Labor. Andrew Blamey is running as an independent. The Country Liberal Party didn't field a candidate. Election day for the by-election is September 12. A major academic honour has been given to Patrick Dodson. The honorary doctorate from Notre Dame University was awarded in a ceremony held at the university's Broome campus, where he has taught for years. Mr. Dodson used the moment to urge young people in regional areas to see education as something bigger than just schooling, a doorway to opportunities that can shape a whole life. The honorary doctorate of letters recognises his lifelong contribution to Aboriginal people, reconciliation, justice and education. The Australian government has released draft laws addressing risks from new technologies like AI and smart glasses. Attorney General Michelle Rowland says the changes are also about protecting privacy.
3: People should not have to choose between protecting their privacy and participating in the digital economy. The government's proposed reforms will help ensure they can do both and will further bring our privacy laws into the digital age.
0: The government plans to introduce the proposed new laws into Parliament by the end of the year. Now to tennis, and four-time champion Novak Djokovic has been beaten in the first round of a Grand Slam tournament for the first time since 2006 at the US Open. Argentina's Mariano Navone beat the Serbian veteran in five sets, 7-6, 5-7, 4-6, 6-2, 6-1. Speaking on the court after his win, Navone says the victory is a dream come true.
4: I mean, it's certainly 100%. So, yeah, now I had to recover. I think it's almost 12 o'clock, so we had to go to sleep and then go down for that.
0: Now here's what you can expect on your country tomorrow for the first day of spring. Rabubi Broome, sunny 36. Bulloo Perth, partly cloudy 19. Tandanya Adelaide, showers in 22. Nam Melbourne, shower or 2, 22 as well. Nipaluma Hobart, partly cloudy in 15. On Ngunnawal in Ngambri country or Canberra, a sunny day ahead and a top of 20. Sunny also for Gadigal country, Sydney. Magazine Brisbane, a possible shower 24. Gimoy Cairns, a shower or 2 and 27. Gumrilla Darwin, sunny and 34. Sunny also for Mbatha Alice Springs and a top of 30. While on Waibeni, Thursday Island, mostly sunny and a top of 28. And that's the latest NRS news. 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
1: You driving on?
0: Yeah, but I'll be right.
1: Hey, no, I'm not sure you should be driving.
0: Yeah, but I'm out of view.
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Were you removed from your family or community as a child in the Northern Territory, ACT or Jervis Bay? You could be eligible for the Territory Stolen Generations Redress Scheme. Many Stolen Generations survivors have already applied. Applications close on the 31st of August 2027, so there's still time to find out if you or a family member

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1: Today you are going to learn how to say that yesterday you had some bush tucker. The word for yesterday is yali mura. The word for I is nanyi. The word for having bush tucker is kungabatu. So if you want to say that you had some bush tucker yesterday, you say yali mura nanyi kungabatu nani. Yali mura means yesterday. Nanyi means I. Kungabatu nani means having bush tucker. Yali mura nanyi kungabatu nani. I had some bush tucker yesterday.
0: Notice the ending batu on the word for food, kunga. This ending is added to the end of words to represent having. So kunga batu means having food.
1: So if you want to say that you had some bush tucker yesterday, you say yali mura nanyi kunga batu nani.
0: Be listening for another Wankamara language lesson from the Mudda Aboriginal Corporation Language Centre.

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0: Yantagala Nyandra Wankumara. We are learning Wankumara.
1: This week we are going to learn how to say conversations in Wankumara with questions and answers. For example,
0: if you wanted to say, were the girls singing around the fire last night? In Wankumara you would say, Nei nani buka peritkigala wilanga muwagali. Were the girls singing around the fire last night?
1: And the response would be, yes, they were. In Wankumara you would say, Yali guru kawa tananyu nyalagali. Yes, they were. Be listening at the same time tomorrow for another Wankumara language lesson from the Mudd Aboriginal Cooperation Language Centre.

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1: Going too fast and not paying attention to your surroundings is dangerous for everyone on our roads. 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Road workers around.

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1: Here are words all to do with land and country, how to identify different landscapes and different aspects of country, I guess. Walpri. Walpri. Walpri is the bank of a river or a creek. Tukara. Tukara. Tukara. That's a bend in the river. Yuluru. 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Yuluru. That's a Gurno word for boggy ground. Marti. Marti. Marti is a Gurno word for bank of the river or a creek. Yapalamandi. Yapalamandi. Yapalamandi. That's a clay ground or a clay pan. Other words for clay pan are yapala, katri, kachiri, and the Gurno word piri.

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0: 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It's important. 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
1: Here you go, Aunt.
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Only realized it was ironic, I was under aftermath after the fact. How could I not blow? All I do is drop F-bombs. I'm a wrath of attack rappers, I have in a rough time period. Here's a maxi pad, it's actually disastrously bad for the whack while the masterfully constructing this masterpiece. This is how we get

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1: Welcome to today's lesson on Barkindji. This language is taken from the Barkindji language CD made by Louise Houkers and David Nathan. Speakers on this CD include Gunsmoke Jack Johnson, Rennie Mitchell, Mrs. Lottie Williams, Badger Bates and Mr. John Mitchell.
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0: Kerka wile ngay garbore pa walo wala. We are get short-winded.

OG the other day. He's a real good-looking man. But I remember when me, him, and Wesley Snipes were young back in the 80s. They still got some of their money. I look good. I ain't got nothing, but I look good. It's a good life. It's a good life. That's it. That's it. Yeah. Yeah.

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Why you gotta be like that? 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I'm nothing but honest, you know how it is. The life that I live, I don't wanna chick, I don't wanna settle. You know you're my favourite petal, but I don't give girl flowers. I'll give you good wood though. If you want me all for yourself, then darling, you probably should go. There's no way I'm gonna stand in the rain. I can still make you say my name, say my name, say my name. Life without me might drive you insane. I don't give girl flowers. I'll give you good wood though. If you want me all for yourself, then darling, you probably should go. There's no way I'ma stand in the rain. I can still make you say my name, say my name, say my name. Life without me might drive you insane.

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And what's happening? I bet empties where I drink.

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1: Today you are going to learn how to say that the old lady is fishing. The word for old lady is Walgunuga. The word for fishing is Guwagala. So if you want to say that the old lady is fishing, you say Guwagala Walgunugani. Guwagala means fishing. Walgunugani means old lady. Guwagala Walgunugani. The old lady is fishing.
0: Remember that the noun, the old lady in this sentence, takes an ending which depends on whether it is a masculine or a feminine noun. As the noun is feminine in this sentence, it takes the ending ni.
1: So if you want to say that the old lady is fishing, you say Guwagala Walgunugani.
0: Be listening at the same time on Monday for another Wankamara language lesson from the Mudra Aboriginal Corporation Language Centre.
1: He's crying, you say Ildrigala Kangia.
0: Be listening for another Wankamara language lesson from the Mudra Aboriginal Corporation Language Centre.

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Everywhere we walk upon in this world, one indigenous group or another has once lived there before for thousands and thousands of years. None of the most intricate and respectful ways to inhabit that place.

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1: Today you are going to learn how to say that the young boy is crying. The word for young boy is kangu. The word for crying is ildrigala. If you want to say that the young boy is crying, you say ildrigala kangia. Ildrigala means crying. Kangia means young boy. Ildrigala kangia. The young boy is crying.
0: Notice that there is an ending on the word for boy. Remember that nouns like this have to take an ending which depends on whether they belong to a masculine or a feminine noun class. In this case, the boy is a masculine noun and then therefore takes the masculine noun ending, ia.
1: So if you want to say that the young boy is crying, you say ildrigala kangia.
0: Be listening at the same time tomorrow for another Wankamara language lesson from the Mudra Aboriginal Corporation Language Centre.

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1: Barnell, we call him Palmera. Palmera. Palmera. The Mopoke, he got a few different words. He's a Wapuka. In Gulno, he's the Wandocha. And another Gulno word for him is Ngokonya. Ngokonya. Ngokonya. Wandocha. Wandocha. Wandocha. And Wapuka. Wapuka. Wapuka. That's the Mopoke.

0: G'day, I'm Ned, and I've been a road worker for over 12 years. 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They're making the roads dangerous for everyone, including us. So when you're driving through roadworks, always slow down and keep us road workers safe. 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
1: Today you're going to learn how to say that the lady is cooking. The word for lady is warga. The word for cooking is kukulagala. So if you want to say that the lady is cooking, you say kukulagala warga nani. Kukulagala means cooking. Waganani means lady. Kuklagala, Waganani, the lady is cooking.
0: Remember that the ending on a noun depends on whether it belongs to a masculine or a feminine class. In this sentence, the noun is the lady.

0: Therefore, the word takes the ending nani, as it belongs to the feminine noun class.
1: So if you want to say that the lady is cooking, you say kukula gala walga nani.
0: Be listening at the same time tomorrow for another Wankamara language lesson from the Muda Aboriginal Corporation.

0: The meeting got pulled forward. 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

0: Hagar, the little mother duck. This story starts on the Narran Lake a long, long time ago. The Narran Lake was a beautiful place. It was full of beautiful, clear water, and all our water birds lived there, like our pelicans, our beautiful black swans, ducks, little water hens. They all lived on the Narran Lake. Now, in this family of ducks I'm going to tell you about, they had a beautiful young daughter. Her name was Gagar. Each day Gagar would swim with her friends on the lake, float about, feel the warmth of the sun shining on her face. Her life was so happy. Now, the girls used to love to go up the Narran River a bit and float back into the lake. Now, the mothers and the old grandmothers would say, "Now, don't you girls go too far away, because the old Wahweh might get you." Now, in all our deep water holes, there's either a Wahweh, a Bunyip, a Miriula, or something. You don't go into those deep water holes. Now, you girls, be careful of the old Wahweh.
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0: Adam Evans with the NIRS News. Rescuers in Nepal are using explosives to blast through solid rock, racing to reach more than 600 workers still trapped in flooded tunnels along the Trishuli River. The overall flood death toll has now climbed to 939, with almost 4,000 people still missing. Families of the trapped workers say their hope is fading fast, with one woman telling the BBC she is clinging to the chance that her husband survived thanks to an oxygen system in the tunnel. An international team, including experts from Australia, are helping lead the search, but so far less than 300 workers have been pulled out alive. The federal government says it has no plans to stop people from importing smart glasses, despite growing concerns the devices can be used to secretly film others. Attorney General Michelle Rowland says any restrictions are more likely to come from local councils and businesses rather than a blanket ban, something the Greens and other crossbenchers have been pushing for. It comes as the government unveils a major rewrite of privacy laws, including a new right to erasure, letting people demand platforms like Facebook or Google wipe their personal data for good. The Brisbane City Council has already banned covert filming with the glasses at public pools, and Ms. Rowland says she'd like to see more councils follow suit. US President Donald Trump says opponents of new AI data centres are making a mistake that could cost them economically, and he claims China is thrilled by the growing pushback in America. Data centres have become an unexpected flashpoint in this year's US midterms, as voters from both major parties grow frustrated with higher power bills and constant noise from nearby facilities. Here in Australia, the fight looks very different. National Cabinet has agreed states can apply to run data centres on coal or gas instead of renewables, but any final approval still sits with Canberra. Meanwhile, fears of a wider conflict in the Middle East are growing after the US and Iran exchanged fire for the first time in weeks. Iranian state media reports two people were killed when American forces struck an island in the Strait of Hormuz, a waterway crucial for global oil shipments. The strike followed a social media post by US President Donald Trump threatening to obliterate a different Iranian island. Adding to the tension, the United Arab Emirates says it intercepted an Iranian drone over its territory, labelling the incident as a dangerous escalation. We'll have more coming up next.
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0: To sport, and Argentine football icon Lionel Messi has called time on his international career, stepping away from the national team for good. The 39-year-old broke the news himself, posting on social media that the choice had been sitting with him since Argentina's World Cup final loss to Spain last month, but he says that it was the recent death of his father that finally pushed him to make it official. Messi spent two decades wearing the Argentine jersey, captaining the side to World Cup glory in 2022 and becoming the country's all-time leading goalscorer along the way. He will continue to play at club level for Inter Miami, but for Argentina, the story's officially over. And now for a look at the capital city weather around the country. A possible shower of Mangere in Brisbane with a top of 24. 25 and sunny on Gadigal Country, Sydney, while it's 20 and sunny on Ngunnawal Gambri Country, Canberra. 22 and a late shower for Nam, Melbourne, and a shower for Nipaluna, Hobart with a max of 17. A top of 22 and showers developing in Tundanya, Adelaide. Partly cloudy and 19 degrees in Boorloo, Perth, and sunny in Garamilla, Darwin with a top of 34. 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That's news@nirs.org.au.
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4: Taking a look at the weather forecast for the northwest slopes and plains, mostly sunny. Wind to north and northeasterly, 15 to 25 kilometres an hour, turning north and northwesterly in the middle of the day, then becoming light in the evening. Daytime maximum temperatures 21 to 26. Upper western sunny, winds to north and northeasterly, 20 to 30 kilometres an hour, turning north and northwesterly, 25 to 35 kilometres an hour. In the middle of the day, then becoming light in the evening. Daytime, maximum temperatures around 30. Maximum temperatures, Walgett, Lightning Ridge, mostly sunny, 27. Bawana and Gadigal, sunny at 27. And Bourke, sunny also, 27 degrees.

0: Hey, we with the cool. Hello, all the people. Belt Dilly, we with you. Listen now, people. In the Kulpana, in the Balko. Let's talk our language. Hey, Langanya Walanga, we with the cool. Bako Wundo. Niki, I'm Mary Butcher. One guy, Kalti Wanga. Namakai Kira Kira. Baka di Kira Kira. Hello, all you people from the river. My name is Murray Butcher. I am Emu Totem, and my mother's country is Barkindji country. When we call what we call our whole body, we say Yumburu Bani, and that means the whole body, our head. When you pull your head, you say Dato. Dato, that's your head. And if you say, this is my head, you say Ikingai Dato. If my head is sore, you would say Dato I Kalalana. My head is aching, it's in pain. What I will do, I will go through all the parts of the body from the head down, right down to the toes. So, our head is our datto, datto. The hair on your head is datto bulky, datto bulky. Your forehead, that's your pickle. You can also use pickle or face. Miki, that's your eyes, miki. Mindalo, that's your nose. Mindalo. Ngali, that's your cheek. Ngali. Waka is your jaw. Waka. Moti is your chin. Moti. Mimi is your lips. Mimi. Pametuma. See you.
1: G'day. Ma back here to all the bread and cousins out that way. All the Marty fellas and any way you're listening to the radio, 2Cuz FM. He's the fella. He's the deadliest fella.
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0: Hi, this is Courtney Vine from the Matildas for RAD. 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

0: Adam Evans with the NIRS News. For families of Nepali workers trapped underground, every passing hour is agonising as researchers race to blast their way into flooded tunnels along the Trishuli River. One woman told the BBC she still holds on to hope, believing that oxygen systems inside the tunnel may have kept her husband alive. Others say the search is moving far too slowly, with one relative describing the wait as unbearable. More than 600 hydropower workers remain unaccounted for as Nepal's overall flood death toll climbs past 930, with thousands more still missing. One Australian man has been confirmed dead, while more than 40 Australians are still unaccounted for. Smart glasses that can secretly record people are back in the spotlight, with the federal government confirming it won't be banning the imports for now. Attorney General Michelle Rowland says there's no plan for a national ban, but councils and businesses can set their own rules, pointing to Brisbane City Council's recent move to stop the glasses being used at public pools. The eSafety Commissioner is now pushing manufacturers to build in safeguards, like automatically blurring faces or adding a clear light or sound when the glasses are recording. Prices for the devices have also dropped sharply from around $500 to under $100, putting them within easy reach of far more Australians. The fight over AI data centres looks nothing alike on opposite sides of the Pacific. In Australia, National Cabinet has agreed that states can request approval to power new data centres using coal or gas. However, Canberra has the final say. In the US, it's become a full-blown political brawl. President Donald Trump is accusing critics of playing into China's hands as rising bills and community noise complaints turn voters against new developments ahead of the midterms. Voters on both sides of politics have been voicing their anger. And countries across the Middle East are on edge after the US and Iran exchange fire for the first time in weeks, ending a fragile ceasefire. The UAE says it intercepted an Iranian drone entering its airspace, calling the incident a serious threat to its security. That came shortly after Iranian officials confirmed two people were killed in a US airstrike on one of its islands in the Strait of Hormuz. In a social media post earlier, US President Donald Trump threatened to destroy Iran's Karg Island. We'll have more coming up next.
1: Census night was Tuesday, 11th of August. 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
0: To sport, and one of soccer's greatest careers has come to a close, with Lionel Messi confirming he'll never again pull on the Argentina jersey. The announcement, posted online, revealed Messi had actually written his goodbye weeks ago, just days after Argentina fell short against Spain at the World Cup final. He said the recent loss of his father last month made the decision final. Over a 20-year international career, Messi has racked up more goals for Argentina than anyone in the country's history and has led the team to World Cup glory back in 2022. He's not hanging up the boots entirely, though. Messi will keep playing football for Inter Miami. And now for a look at the capital city weather around the country. A possible shower of Mangere in Brisbane with a top of 24. 25 and sunny on Gadigal Country, Sydney, while it's 20 and sunny on Ngunnawal Gambri Country, Canberra. 22 and a late shower for Nam, Melbourne, and a shower for Nipaluna, Hobart with a max of 17. A top of 22 and showers developing in Tundanya, Adelaide. Partly cloudy and 19 degrees in Boorloo, Perth, and sunny in Garamilla, Darwin with a top of 34. If you have any stories you'd like to share with us, you can send us an email to news@nirs.org.au. That's news@nirs.org.au.
5: Were you removed from your...
6: Weather forecast for the northwest slopes and plains, mostly sunny. Winds are north to northeasterly, 15 to 25 kilometres an hour, turning north to northwesterly in the middle of the day, then becoming light in the evening. Daytime maximum temperatures 21 to 30... 26. For upper western, it'd be sunny. Winds north and northeasterly, 20 to 30 kilometres an hour, turning north to northwesterly, 25 to 35 kilometres an hour in the middle of the day, then becoming light in the evening. Daytime maximum temperatures around 30. Maximum temperatures, Walgett at Lightning Ridge, mostly sunny, 27. Bawarana and Gadigga sunny at 27. And Bourke sunny also, 27 degrees. 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
1: Today you are going to learn how to say that the two dogs are biting one another. The word for biting each other is Pajanyala Gala. The word for two dogs is Tiktiula. So if you want to say that the two dogs are biting one another, you say Pajanyala Gala Tiktiula. Pachinyala Gala means biting each other. Tittiula means the two dogs. Pachinyala Gala, Tittiula. The two dogs are biting one another.
0: Notice the ending ula on the word for dog, titti. This is the dual ending, so if you add it to the end of a noun, it means that there are two of that person, place or thing. In this sentence, Tittiula means that there are two dogs.
1: So if you want to say that the two dogs are biting one another, you say Pachinyala Gala.
0: Be listening for another Wankamurra language lesson from the Mudda Aboriginal Corporation Language Centre.
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0: Adam Evans with the NIRS News. Rescuers in Nepal are using explosives to blast through solid rock, racing to reach more than 600 workers still trapped in flooded tunnels along the Trishuli River. The overall flood death toll has now climbed to 939, with almost 4,000 people still missing. Families of the trapped workers say their hope is fading fast, with one woman telling the BBC she is clinging to the chance that her husband survived thanks to an oxygen system in the tunnel. An international team, including experts from Australia, are helping lead the search, but so far less than 300 workers have been pulled out alive. The federal government says it has no plans to stop people from importing smart glasses, despite growing concerns the devices can be used to secretly film others. Attorney General Michelle Rowland says any restrictions are more likely to come from local councils and businesses rather than a blanket ban, something the Greens and other crossbenchers have been pushing for. It comes as the government unveils a major rewrite of privacy laws, including a new right to erasure, letting people demand platforms like Facebook or Google wipe their personal data for good. The Brisbane City Council has already banned covert filming with the glasses at public pools, and Ms. Rowland says she'd like to see more councils follow suit. US President Donald Trump says opponents of new AI data centres are making a mistake that could cost them economically, and he claims China is thrilled by the growing pushback in America. Data centres have become an unexpected flashpoint in this year's US midterms, as voters from both major parties grow frustrated with higher power bills and constant noise from nearby facilities. Here in Australia, the fight looks very different. National Cabinet has agreed states can apply to run data centres on coal or gas instead of renewables, but any final approval still sits with Canberra. Meanwhile, fears of a wider conflict in the Middle East are growing after the US and Iran exchanged fire for the first time in weeks. Iranian state media reports two people were killed when American forces struck an island in the Strait of Hormuz, a waterway crucial for global oil shipments. The strike followed a social media post by US President Donald Trump threatening to obliterate a different Iranian island. Adding to the tension, the United Arab Emirates says it intercepted an Iranian drone over its territory, labelling the incident as a dangerous escalation. We'll have more coming up next.
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4: Fa, Basero, Adisidus, Wedia, Sonus, Fa, Voices of Our People.
0: To sport, and Argentine football icon Lionel Messi has called time on his international career, stepping away from the national team for good. The 39-year-old broke the news himself, posting on social media that the choice had been sitting with him since Argentina's World Cup final loss to Spain last month, but he says that it was the recent death of his father that finally pushed him to make it official. Messi spent two decades wearing the Argentine jersey, captaining the side to World Cup glory in 2022 and becoming the country's all-time leading goalscorer along the way. He will continue to play at club level for Inter Miami, but for Argentina, the story's officially over. And now for a look at the capital city weather around the country. A possible shower of Magnajum, Brisbane with the top of 24. 25 and sunny on Gadigal Country, Sydney, while it's 20 and sunny on Ngunnawal Gambri Country, Canberra. 22 and a late shower for Nam, Melbourne, and a shower for Nipaluna, Hobart with a max of 17. A top of 22 and showers developing in Tundanya, Adelaide. Partly cloudy and 19 degrees in Morley, Perth, and sunny in Garamilla, Darwin with a top of 34. If you have any stories you'd like to share with us, you can send us an email to news@nirs.org.au. That's news@nirs.org.au.
3: The National Indigenous
5: Weather forecast for the northwest slopes and plains are mostly sunny. Winds are north and northeasterly. 15 to 25 kilometres an hour, turning north to northwesterly in the middle of the day, then becoming light in the morning. Daytime maximum temperatures 21 to 26. Upper western and sunny winds are north to northeasterly, 20 to 30 kilometres an hour, turning north to northwesterly, 25 to 35 kilometres an hour in the middle of the day, then becoming light in the evening. Daytime maximum temperatures around 30. Maximum temperatures, Walgett Lightning Ridge, mostly sunny, 27. Bawana and Gadooga, sunny, 27. And Bourke, sunny, 27 degrees. 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

0: 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I wish I had listened to them and just slowed down. We didn't make it to the graduation that day. Because of me.
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1: Hat. We call a hat Machema, Machema, or Machamba, Machamba. Another traditional clothing in Gondo for a headband is Miri Mirita, Miri Mirita. A head net in Gondo is Datu Wilpa, a Datu Wilpa. It was a net that was held on by the head where you maybe carry a baby over. Necklace. People made necklaces with various implements, seeds and other stuff, but we call it Banba Balka. Banba Balka. That's more or less just a neck string.
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back in the 1930s, somewhere back in there, a young man walked out of Texas with his fiddle in a flour sack. That young man's name was Bob Wills, and he went on to become the king of Western swing music and wound up in the Country Music Hall of Fame. And I want to introduce to you the man now who was the front man for Bob Wills for over 12 years, cut many records with Bob. You're going to love him the way I do. He's a fine brother and musician. Make him welcome, ladies and gentlemen, as he sings Bob's immortal San Antonio Rose, Mr. Leon Rouse.

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We had our first argument last night, and he said loads of cruel things that really hurt me. I know he's sorry and didn't mean the things he said, because he sent me flowers today. I got flowers today. It wasn't our anniversary or any other special day. Last night, he threw me into a wall and started to choke me. It seemed like a nightmare. I couldn't believe it was real. I woke up this morning, sore and bruised all over. I know he must be sorry, because he sent me flowers today. I got flowers today. It wasn't Mother's Day or any other special day. Last night, he beat me up again. It was much worse than all the other times. If I leave him, what will I do? How will I take care of my kids? What about money? I'm afraid of him, but I'm scared to leave. But I know he must be sorry, because he sent me flowers today. I got flowers today. Today was a very special day. It was the day of my funeral. Last night, he finally killed me. He beat me to death. If only I had gathered enough courage to leave him, I wouldn't have gotten flowers today.

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5: Here's Neil Diamond, I am, I said.

0: Approaching a town with signs indicating an active Tidy Towns committee is a fair indication of a community taking control of its future, providing a number of good reasons why visitors should stay a while. This in turn having a flow-on effect on the hospitality industry, resulting in more jobs and an increasing economy. Tidy Towns, a sure way of tapping into one of Australia's fastest growing industries, tourism. Get involved today.
1: Hello, my name is Kaylee Kerwin. I'm a Barkindji Noongal from Wilcannia. I'm going to do some more words with you now. Ilaku, Ilaku, yesterday. Witta, Witta, look. Gaipu, Gaipu, later. Killer, killer, not. Kuntu, kuntu, belly. Kurta, kurta, touch. Mirampilia, mirampilia, happy. Muku muku, muku muku. 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Tulika, tulika, bad. Wangala, wangala, sorry. Wilka, wilka, wilka, wilka, angry. Wincha, wincha, where? Winchika, winchika, who? Yamori, yamori, here.

0: Adam Evans with the NIRS News. Rescuers in Nepal are using explosives to blast through solid rock, racing to reach more than 600 workers still trapped in flooded tunnels along the Trishuli River. The overall flood death toll has now climbed to 939, with almost 4,000 people still missing. Families of the trapped workers say their hope is fading fast, with one woman telling the BBC she is clinging to the chance that her husband survived thanks to an oxygen system in the tunnel. An international team, including experts from Australia, are helping lead the search, but so far less than 300 workers have been pulled out alive. The federal government says it has no plans to stop people from importing smart glasses, despite growing concerns the devices can be used to secretly film others. Attorney General Michelle Rowland says any restrictions are more likely to come from local councils and businesses rather than a blanket ban, something the Greens and other crossbenchers have been pushing for. It comes as the government unveils a major rewrite of privacy laws, including a new right to erasure, letting people demand platforms like Facebook or Google wipe their personal data for good. The Brisbane City Council has already banned covert filming with the glasses at public pools, and Ms. Rowland says she'd like to see more councils follow suit. US President Donald Trump says opponents of new AI data centres are making a mistake that could cost them economically, and he claims China is thrilled by the growing pushback in America. Data centres have become an unexpected flashpoint in this year's US midterms, as voters from both major parties grow frustrated with higher power bills and constant noise from nearby facilities. Here in Australia, the fight looks very different. National Cabinet has agreed states can apply to run data centres on coal or gas instead of renewables, but any final approval still sits with Canberra. Meanwhile, fears of a wider conflict in the Middle East are growing after the US and Iran exchanged fire for the first time in weeks. Iranian state media reports two people were killed when American forces struck an island in the Strait of Hormuz, a waterway crucial for global oil shipments. The strike followed a social media post by US President Donald Trump threatening to obliterate a different Iranian island. Adding to the tension, the United Arab Emirates says it intercepted an Iranian drone over its territory, labelling the incident as a dangerous escalation. We'll have more coming up next.
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0: To sport, and Argentine football icon Lionel Messi has called time on his international career, stepping away from the national team for good. The 39-year-old broke the news himself, posting on social media that the choice had been sitting with him since Argentina's World Cup final loss to Spain last month, but he says that it was the recent death of his father that finally pushed him to make it official. Messi spent two decades wearing the Argentine jersey, captaining the side to World Cup glory in 2022 and becoming the country's all-time leading goalscorer along the way. He will continue to play at club level for Inter Miami, but for Argentina, the story's officially over. And now for a look at the capital city weather around the country. A possible shower of Mangajim, Brisbane with a top of 24. 25 and sunny on Gadigal Country, Sydney, while it's 20 and sunny on Ngunnawal Gambri Country, Canberra. 22 and a late shower for Nam, Melbourne. And a shower for Nipaluna, Hobart with a max of 17. A top of 22 and showers developing in Tundanya, Adelaide. Partly cloudy and 19 degrees in Boorloo, Perth. And sunny in Garamilla, Darwin with a top of 34. If you have any stories you'd like to share with us, you can send us an email to news@nirs.org.au. That's news@nirs.org.au.
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1: Today you are going to learn how to say that the young boy is crying. The word for young boy is kangu. The word for crying is ilrigala. If you want to say that the young boy is crying, you say ilrigala kanguya. Ilrigala means crying. Kangia means young boy. Ildrigala Kangia. The young boy is crying.
0: Notice that there is an ending on the word for boy. Remember that nouns like this have to take an ending which depends on whether they belong to a masculine or a feminine noun class. In this case, the boy is a masculine noun and then therefore takes the masculine noun ending, ia.
1: So if you want to say that the young boy is crying, you say Ildrigala Kangia.
0: Be listening for another Wankamara language lesson from the Mudra Aboriginal Corporation Language Centre.
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1: You driving on?
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1: Yeah, I'm Amalia.
0: Today, we learn about animals.
1: Bijan chicken, Madai dog, Biginini fowl, you know, Yarraman, horse, Bujigod, cat, Millenbrae, cow, Ninigod, goat, Dimba, sheep, Gieral, cattle, Bulgiran, bull, Wael, pup, Biverga, pig, Bijan, Madai dog, Yarraman, Bujigod, Millenbrae, no. Dimba, Wael, Biverga, Bindu Biddly Gulls. See you later, kids.

0: Hello, I'm Adam Evans with the NIRS News. Rescuers in Nepal are using explosives to blast through solid rock, racing to reach more than 600 workers still trapped in flooded tunnels along the Trishuli River. The overall flood death toll has now climbed to 939, with almost 4,000 people still missing. Families of the trapped workers say their hope is fading fast, with one woman telling the BBC she's clinging to the chance that her husband survived thanks to an oxygen system in the tunnel. An international team, including experts from Australia, are helping lead the search, but so far less than 300 workers have been pulled out alive. A man believed to be in his 20s has been shot dead during a home invasion in Sydney's southwest overnight. Emergency services were called to the Glen Alpine home early this morning, but the man died at the scene. Detective Chief Inspector Gretchen Atkins says police believe there was more than one offender involved in the attack.
1: We believe at this point in time it is a targeted attack. That is all the information we've been able to gather at this point in time. It is really early stages of the investigation.
0: Spring has sprung and it's expected to get warmer. The Bureau of Meteorology says it's yet to release its winter summary, but Jonathan Howe has told the ABC it was a warmer winter than expected.
2: All the capital cities did see above average temperatures over the last 3 months, but particularly across the southeast of the country, the mean temperature, so that's both minimums and maximums, were highest on record, including for Melbourne and Sydney. And Sydney in particular didn't see any days below 15 degrees, which has never happened in more than 100 years of record keeping. Also very warm in Melbourne, and of course we didn't see much alpine snow. So it has been very warm, but also very wet through some parts, particularly through South Australia and central parts of the country.
0: There's a call out for citizen scientists to keep an eye out for platypuses in their local waterways. Jess Abrahams is from the Australian Conservation Foundation. He's told the ABC they're concerned that the platypus is endangered, but there isn't enough data. Mr. Abrahams says to let them know if you see one.
3: If you don't see a platypus, tell us about that as well, because it's that measure of survey effort that is determining the ratio of likelihood that platypus are still found in our waterways. We know they're disappearing from our cities,